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0: And we're going to go brothel here. If you're looking to for a wild real estate investment, yeah, that might be for you. Three of Nevada's most famous legal brothels are up for sale. The estate of late brothel owner Dennis Hoff, who died back in 2018, has listed the Moonlight Bunny Ranch, Sagebrush Ranch, and Love Ranch as a package deal. All you need? About $34 million. Probably a lot of Clorox as well. The sale includes almost 50 acres of property, more than 23,000 feet of buildings, business assets, vehicles, branding, intellectual property. The property is located in Lyon County near Carson City, have become some of the most recognizable names in Nevada's legal sex industry. The sellers are even offering up to a year of training and transition support for the new owners. What's the training on that? All right. Suck it. 94.7 Alternative Anchorage.
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4: 61 this afternoon, under partly cloudy skies, west winds at around 5 miles an hour. Partly cloudy skies again. Tonight, lows level off around 47. Tomorrow, high of 61. Chance for scattered showers. Saturday, daytime highs approaching 63. 61, mainly cloudy, Sunday. That's your forecast on 94.7 Alternative Anchorage. I'm meteorologist Megan Mulford. Currently, 57.
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I'm still laughing. Sorry, I was laughing at something. 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Northern Lights, Fred Meyer. 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Just on Saturday. Includes kids activities, the Kitty Kinder Olympics, All-Star Olympics, German Spelling Bee, a yodeling contest. Also on a Saturday, the Alaska Potbelly Pig Rescue will be there with a petting zoo from 4 to 9. Bring your own sign to the Alyeska Oktoberfest or pick one up there. They have limited edition Alyeska signs while supplies last. So make sure you get down there this next weekend at the Alyeska Resort in Girdwood. All right, ready for your misconnections? I hope one of these is about you.

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0: It was either September 2nd or 3rd. I work retail, so dates and days are hard to remember. You bummed a cigarette from me, and then we talked for a bit. You were super pretty and very quiet. You have sandy blonde hair and some extremely pretty hazel eyes. About 5'6" or 40-ish. Sorry if that's off. I hate guessing girls' ages. You were very soft-spoken and are smart, apparently well-read, too. We talked about gods and the Hobbit. I should have introduced myself, and we should have at least have traded names. Unfortunately, I'm an idiot sometimes. Hit me up.
1: Trailer from Down Under.
2: 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You are cute. Saw a quick smile. 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I thought the smile was in my direction. Maybe wrong. By the way, your tire was low. I tried yelling at you.
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3: 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We chatted a bit, and I wish I'd had the nerve to tell you how beautiful I think you are. If you think this is you, tell me something we talked about. If you're interested in coming back and talking or more, text me. You already have my number.

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1: It's Riley Green, and I'm here with Boot Barn.
2: When I was growing up in Alabama, we didn't have cowboys. Just small tracts of land, no big open fields. And to me, a cowboy was somebody that was tough, that wasn't scared to work. 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You know, he built houses his whole life. You have to have a pretty good work ethic to get up every morning and go do construction work in a hot sun in Alabama. And that was our version of a cowboy where I grew up.
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4: 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I'm Mary Peltola, and I approve this message.
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6: 61 this afternoon, under partly cloudy skies, west winds at around 5 miles an hour. Partly cloudy skies again. Tonight, lows level off around 47. Tomorrow, high of 61. Chance for scattered showers. Saturday, daytime highs approaching 63. 61, mainly cloudy, Sunday. That's your forecast on 94.7 Alternative Anchorage. I'm meteorologist Megan Mulford. Currently, 57.
5: 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Tape Roulette, don't let us down.

the Alternative Nightcap on a Thursday. You're just getting off work. Swing on through. You know the drill. Don't have to get hammered. Get a snack. Maybe have just a beer, cocktail, whatever you want. Hang out for a bit, then head out to wherever you're headed. If you can't be here, that's fine. I'm sure it kind of breaks your heart, because it'd be great if you could be here. But the thing is, you're driving, you don't drink. I'll do the drinking, you do the driving. Deal? Deal. I just did the imaginary handshake with you, so I hope you did that as well. Well, I'll give you our drink of the day here in just a few moments. This is Saturday and Sunday, last week of the Anchorage Weekend Downtown Market. And Saturday, they're teaming up with the Pirate Pub Crawl. So it's a pirate theme, and there will be a big pirate ship at the market. That's going to be super rad. Where is the Anchorage Weekend Downtown Market? Well, I'm glad you asked. It's at the Chinook Lot near the Hilton Hotel. Starts at 10 a.m., runs through 5, and the live music starts at 1. So make sure you get down there this weekend and celebrate the Anchorage Weekend Downtown Market one more time this season. All right. You know what the season I like is? The season of our drink of the day.

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1: All right, it's time to hear from Cranford Creek's resident Alaska State Trooper and answer your questions about the law. 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
11: Lows dip down to about 42 tonight under mainly clear skies. Winds out of the northeast at around 5 miles an hour. Mainly sunny skies again tomorrow. Daytime highs approaching 61. Mainly cloudy skies tomorrow night. Slight chance for scattered showers. Lows level off around 51. That's your forecast on 94.7 Alternative Anchorage. I'm meteorologist Megan Mulford. Currently, it's 58 degrees.
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10: Lows dip down to about 42 tonight under mainly clear skies. Winds out of the northeast at around 5 miles an hour. Mainly sunny skies again tomorrow. Daytime highs approaching 61. Mainly cloudy skies tomorrow night. Slight chance for scattered showers. Lows level off around 51. That's your forecast on 94.7 Alternative Anchorage. I'm meteorologist Megan Mulford. Currently, it's 58 degrees.
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Glad to have y'all with us here this lovely Thursday evening. You'll learn to fly.

0: short skirt long jacket from Cake. It's 94.7 Alternative Anchorage. Glad to have you guys with us here today. My name's Tim. Yes, you guys know me. I assume some of you at least know me. I'm kind of a jokey, funny guy, but this is no laughing matter. World Suicide Prevention Day is today, the 10th of September. It's pretty self-explanatory. It's a day celebrating and bringing attention to suicide prevention. You know, it's a bad thing, and we want to have less of it. Founded in 1960, the International Association for Suicide Prevention decided to make a whole day commemorating, you know, the act of preventing it. Kind of repeating myself a lot. There's not much to talk about. It's an important subject, so I wanted to bring it up. We got more music after the promo break. Stay tuned.
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7: Lows dip down to about 42 tonight under mainly clear skies. Winds out of the northeast at around 5 miles an hour. Mainly sunny skies again tomorrow. Daytime highs approaching 61. Mainly cloudy skies tomorrow night. Slight chance for scattered showers. Lows level off around 51. That's your forecast on 94.7 Alternative Anchorage. I'm meteorologist Megan Mulford. Currently 59.
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I tried to the top, I've been out of shape, thinking out of the box, I'm an astronaut. I blasted off the planet, rock to cause catastrophe, and it matters more because I had it. Now I had, I thought about wreaking havoc on an opposition, kind of shocking, they want a static with precision. I'm automatic, quarterback, I ain't talking second, pack it up, I don't panic.

0: of grace, bloodstream. It's 94.7 on Twitter to Anchorage. Glad to have you guys with us here today. So, apparently today, the 10th of September, is a day without cats on the internet day. Yes, I'm not joking. Cats and their funny little furry faces have become a mainstay of internet culture for a while now. It's, you know, they're there. Our feline overlords are always showing off. And today, we're being asked to take a break from sharing cat memes and videos of them, like, falling off stuff where, you know, your mom's sending you that, like, AI video of a cat breaking out into, like, banjo playing. Today's officially known as Days Without Cats on the Internet Day. Definitely a mouthful, so I doubt it'll stick. People like those things too much. We got more music coming up after the promo break. Stay tuned.
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2: The lower 48 liberals don't give a damn about Alaska. 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Why? Because Chuck Schumer and Nancy Pelosi told her to betray Alaska's energy workers. Here's Senator Dan Sullivan on your choice this year.
3: When lower 48 liberals like Biden and Chuck Schumer attacked Alaskan energy, it killed Alaskan jobs. 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
9: Lows dip down to about 42 tonight under mainly clear skies. Winds out of the northeast at around 5 miles an hour. Mainly sunny skies again tomorrow. Daytime highs approaching 61. Mainly cloudy skies tomorrow night. Slight chance for scattered showers. Lows level off around 51. That's your forecast on 94.7 Alternative Anchorage. I'm meteorologist Megan Mulford. currently 59.
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4: Lows dip down to about 42 tonight under mainly clear skies. Winds out of the northeast at around 5 miles an hour. Mainly sunny skies again tomorrow. Daytime highs approaching 61. Mainly cloudy skies tomorrow night. Slight chance for scattered showers. Lows level off around 51. That's your forecast on 94.7 Alternative Anchorage. I'm meteorologist Megan Mulford. Right now, it's 58 degrees.
0: Around here, it works like this. We play a bunch of songs, then a couple commercials, followed by a ton of songs, then a couple commercials. 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
3: Lows dip down to about 42 tonight under mainly clear skies. Winds out of the northeast at around 5 miles an hour. Mainly sunny skies again tomorrow. Daytime highs approaching 61. Mainly cloudy skies tomorrow night. Slight chance for scattered showers. Lows level off around 51. That's your forecast on 94.7 Alternative Anchorage. I'm meteorologist Megan Mulford. Right now, it's 58 degrees.
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1: 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A, bionic Johnsons. 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
0: 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Yeah, it's a pretty stupid show.

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3: Low dip down to about 42 tonight under mainly clear skies. Winds out of the northeast at around 5 miles an hour. Mainly clear skies tomorrow. Highs level off around 61. Mainly cloudy skies expected tomorrow night. Slight chance for scattered rain showers. Low dip down to about 51. That's your forecast on 94.7 Alternative Anchorage. I'm meteorologist Megan Mulford. Currently, 56.
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2: Lows dip down to about 42 tonight under mainly clear skies. Winds out of the northeast at around 5 miles an hour. Mainly clear skies tomorrow. Highs level off around 61. Mainly cloudy skies expected tomorrow night. Slight chance for scattered rain showers. Lows dip down to about 51. That's your forecast on 94.7 Alternative Anchorage. I'm meteorologist Megan Mulford. Currently 56.
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5: Lows dip down to about 42 tonight under mainly clear skies. Winds out of the northeast at around 5 miles an hour. Mainly clear skies tomorrow. Highs level off around 61. Mainly cloudy skies expected tomorrow night. Slight chance for scattered rain showers. Lows dip down to about 51. That's your forecast on 94.7 Alternative Anchorage. I'm meteorologist Megan Mulford. Currently, it's 55 degrees.
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2: Lows dip down to about 42 tonight under mainly clear skies. Winds out of the northeast at around 5 miles an hour. Mainly clear skies tomorrow. Highs level off around 61. Mainly cloudy skies expected tomorrow night. Slight chance for scattered rain showers. Lows dip down to about 51. That's your forecast on 94.7 Alternative Anchorage. I'm meteorologist Megan Mulford. Currently, it's 55 degrees.
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3: Lows dip down to about 42 tonight under mainly clear skies. Winds out of the northeast at around 5 miles an hour. Mainly clear skies tomorrow. Highs level off around 61. Mainly cloudy skies expected tomorrow night. Slight chance for scattered rain showers. Lows dip down to about 51. That's your forecast on 94.7 Alternative Anchorage. I'm meteorologist Megan Mulford. Currently, it's 55 degrees.
0: 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Is that guy still out there?

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2: Lows dip down to about 42 tonight under mainly clear skies. Winds out of the northeast at around 5 miles an hour. Mainly clear skies tomorrow. Highs level off around 61. Mainly cloudy skies expected tomorrow night. Slight chance for scattered rain showers. Lows dip down to about 51. That's your forecast on 94.7 Alternative Anchorage. I'm meteorologist Megan Mulford. Currently, it's 55 degrees.
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3: Lows dip down to about 42 tonight under mainly clear skies. Winds out of the northeast at around 5 miles an hour. Mainly clear skies tomorrow. Highs level off around 61. Mainly cloudy skies expected tomorrow night. Slight chance for scattered rain showers. Lows dip down to about 51. That's your forecast on 94.7 Alternative Anchorage. I'm meteorologist Megan Mulford. Currently, it's 55 degrees.
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2: Lows dip down to about 42 tonight under mainly clear skies. Winds out of the northeast at around 5 miles an hour. Mainly clear skies tomorrow. Highs level off around 61. Mainly cloudy skies expected tomorrow night. Slight chance for scattered rain showers. Lows dip down to about 51. That's your forecast on 94.7 Alternative Anchorage. I'm meteorologist Megan Mulford. Currently, it's 55 degrees.
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4: Lows dip down to about 42 overnight under partly cloudy skies, northeasterly winds at around 5 miles an hour. Mainly sunny Friday, highs level off around 61. Mainly cloudy skies expected Friday night, scattered rain showers likely. Lows dip down to about 51. That's your forecast on 94.7 Alternative Anchorage. I'm meteorologist Megan Mulford. Currently 54.
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2: Lows dip down to about 42 overnight under partly cloudy skies. Northeasterly winds at around 5 miles an hour. Mainly sunny Friday. Highs level off around 61. Mainly cloudy skies expected Friday night. Scattered rain showers likely. Lows dip down to about 51. That's your forecast on 94.7 Alternative Anchorage. I'm meteorologist Megan Mulford. Currently 54.
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1: Lows dip down to about 42 overnight under partly cloudy skies, northeasterly winds at around 5 miles an hour. Mainly sunny Friday, highs level off around 61. Mainly cloudy skies expected Friday night, scattered rain showers likely. Lows dip down to about 51. That's your forecast on 94.7 Alternative Anchorage. I'm meteorologist Megan Mulford. Right now, it's 53 degrees.
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1: Hi, folks. 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
2: Lows dip down to about 42 overnight under partly cloudy skies, northeasterly winds at around 5 miles an hour. Mainly sunny Friday, highs level off around 61. Mainly cloudy skies expected Friday night, scattered rain showers likely. Lows dip down to about 51. That's your forecast on 94.7 Alternative Anchorage. I'm meteorologist Megan Mulford. Right now, it's 53 degrees.
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1: Lows level off around 42. Overnight, under partly cloudy skies. Winds out of the northeast at around 5 miles an hour. Highs level off around 61. Friday, mainly sunny skies. Mainly cloudy skies expected Friday night. Scattered rain showers likely. Lows around 51. That's your forecast on 94.7 Alternative Anchorage. I'm meteorologist Megan Mulford. Right now, 52.
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3: Lows level off around 42 overnight under partly cloudy skies. Winds out of the northeast at around 5 miles an hour. Highs level off around 61 Friday, mainly sunny skies. Mainly cloudy skies expected Friday night. Scattered rain showers likely. Lows around 51. That's your forecast on 94.7 Alternative Anchorage. I'm meteorologist Megan Mulford. Right now, 52.
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4: Lows dip down to about 42 overnight under partly cloudy skies. Winds out of the northeast at around 5 miles an hour. Mainly clear skies Friday. Highs level off around 61. Scattered rain showers likely Friday night. Lows dip down to about 51. Mainly cloudy skies expected. That's your forecast on 94.7 Alternative Anchorage. I'm meteorologist Megan Mulford.

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7: Lows dip down to about 42 overnight under partly cloudy skies. Winds out of the northeast at around 5 miles an hour. Mainly clear skies Friday. Highs level off around 61. Scattered rain showers likely Friday night. Lows dip down to about 51. Mainly cloudy skies expected. That's your forecast on 94.7 Alternative Anchorage. I'm meteorologist Megan Mulford. Right now, it's 50 degrees.
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